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I'd like to paint a picture and have it come out looking like you. 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

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I need to water the plants before I get to heaven. 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

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And I've been smoking like a Russian cosmonaut. Seen two old people talking, one was holding a plastic bag. They were pointing to the window, the trees were covering my eyes. And I know it's true,

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You've got so many things to do, and I'm just a sitting here on the plate. Let the windows stay open in the wild. There's some things in Minnesota, it's the wildest place that I've found.